0: 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Music Hits and Information.
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0: 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Right? How about funny? No laugh?
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That's funny, I guess you've heard my songs. Well, I'm too busy for your business. Go find a girl who wants to listen. Cause if you think I was born yesterday, you

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